0: Escolta, Zicat.
1: Mom, can you tell us a story?
2: Yeah, something exciting.
1: Please? Pretty please?
3: Yay! Who the fuck is this? Hit me on the gram at 6. Saying Jada Grace trying to diss?
4: What?
3: Swim A

0: I just want to dance all night, have a little fun. 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
1: 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Let's have a good time.
0: 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I think I might.

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You didn't think twice, got a heart made of ice. And that hit me, did me dirty. I never asked why, and I never did cry. I never

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Baby, keep a little 2 for me. She could be sweet 16, busting out of the seams. There's still love in the first degree.

0: 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Marius, wake up. What's wrong today? You look as if you've seen a ghost.
1: Some whine and say, what's going on? A ghost, you say? A ghost, maybe. She was just like a ghost to me. 1 minute there, then she was gone.
2: I am a cock. I am a ghost. Is Marius in love at last? I've never heard him ooh and ah. You talk of battles to be won, and here he comes like Don Juan.

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I do not doubt you mean it well. But now there is a higher call. Who cares about your lonely soul?

1956, Salzburg, January 27th, Wolfgang Amadeus is born. On December 5th of that same year, Mozart dies. 1985, Austrian rock singer Falco records.

yesterday when you were walking. We talked about your mom and dad.